0: today's special? Great music. All in favor, say aye. All opposed, just move along.
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0: There's Def Leppard in Photograph by M. Key Stevens. Remember those disc cameras they had back in the mid-80s when that song...
1: If you have unfiled taxes or are in debt to the IRS, this is important news. Did you know the IRS has programmed...

0: Your place for a lot of fun and a lot of good times is at the Marshall American Legion. And don't forget, they have bingo the second Tuesday of every month, and that starts at 6. Your place for a good time is always the Marshall American Legion.
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2: Hill. Weather forecast from Bowling Trucks and Tires for Wednesday. Cooler with clouds and sun mix. The high 66. Mostly cloudy and 51 Wednesday night. On Thursday, a mix of clouds and sun and 72. And that's your forecast for Magic Hits 105.9.
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1: Here, Wilma Shelley with her forecast from Bowlin Trucks and Tires for Wednesday. Cooler with clouds and sun mixed. The high 66. Mostly cloudy and 51 Wednesday night. On Thursday, a mix of clouds and sun and 72. And that's your forecast for Magic Hits 105.9.
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You know, in that video, they used a process called rotoscoping to make them look like cartoons. Now, of course, it'd be a 30-second app, or more recent times, ChatGPT could probably crank that baby right out. So there you go. It's BTO. It's Keith Stevens.

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0: 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Your place for a lot of fun and a lot of good times is at the Marshall American Legion. 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

0: It's family. It's the 80th annual Martinsville Ag Fair running May 24th through the 31st in Martinsville. 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

0: 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Right
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0: 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And don't forget, they have bingo the second Tuesday of every month, and that starts at 6. Your place for a good time is always the Marshall American Legion.
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0: There are the cars. Where's my best friend's money. Girl? I'm Keith Stevens. Thanks for listening. We'll see you guys tomorrow
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0: And we'll do it all over again as we head towards the holiday weekend. And we'll start doing a little deep dive to see what's coming up for those movie and TV marathons on these various channels. And we'll see what movies are coming out this forthcoming weekend. And I'll let you in on what movies from my DVD collection and Blu-ray I may try to watch this forthcoming holiday weekend.

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0: There's Foreigner and Urgent, and thanks for being here. I'm Chris Kellogg. Well, we have a three-day weekend coming up, and I know we think about the holiday, and we think about partying and cookouts and all of that, but let's not forget that Memorial Day is a very special day. It's a day to honor Americans who gave their lives for our country. Originally, Memorial Day first started in 1868 to honor military personnel who died in the Civil War. The holiday now also honors those who died in any war while serving the United States.
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6: Here, Wabash County with their forecast from Bolin Trucks and Tires for Wednesday. Cooler with clouds and sun mix, the high 66. Mostly cloudy and 51 Wednesday night. On Thursday, a mix of clouds and sun and 72. And that's your forecast for Magic Hits 105.9.
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0: It's family. It's the 80th annual Martinsville Ag Fair running May 24th through the 31st in Martinsville. 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

0: There's Culture Club, and Do You Really Want to Hurt Me? And thanks for listening. I'm Chris Kellogg. Well, people are looking at your feet and judging you. Yep, they are. A survey reveals that about a third of men and women find their feet the least attractive body part on the opposite sex. And since we're on the subject, 67% of women surveyed said they were ashamed of their feet, and 20% actively avoided situations that would expose their feet. And right now on TikTok, there is a viral video of a woman who is complaining that her husband wore flip-flops out to dinner with his gross feet. It's a big deal. Check it out on the internet.
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5: Here, Wabash Valley with their forecast from Bolin Trucks and Tires for Wednesday. Cooler with clouds and sun mix, the high 66. Mostly cloudy and 51 Wednesday night. On Thursday, a mix of clouds and sun and 72. And that's your forecast for Magic Hits 105.9.
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0: It's family. It's the 80th annual Martinsville Ag Fair running May 24th through the 31st in Martinsville. 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

0: fall asleep tonight, think about all the great songs we played for you today. 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

0: John Mellencamp and Pink Houses out on his greatest hits tour, by the way. Hey, one of the kids from the HBO Harry Potter series has already quit the show after just one season. Gracie Corcoran played Ron Weasley's little sister, Jenny Weasley. She left due to unforeseen circumstances. A statement from the family said that her time on the show was truly wonderful and it was a challenging decision to step away. Really no clue as to what that's all about. Season one premieres, by the way, this Christmas under the title Harry Potter and the Philosopher's Stone, which is the title of the original first book. By the way, HBO has already ordered season two.
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4: Here, Wabash Valley with their forecast from Boland Trucks and Tires for Wednesday. Cooler with clouds and sun mixed, the high 66. Mostly cloudy and 51 Wednesday night. On Thursday, a mix of clouds and sun and 72. And that's your forecast for Magic Hits 105.9.
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0: Action. It's family. It's the 80th annual Martinsville Ag Fair running May 24th through the 31st in Martinsville. 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

0: Great song from Yes and Owner of a Lonely Heart. I saw a breakdown of just how many layers of audio there is to that song. It's pretty amazing. 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

0: Pat Benatar, she and her husband are out on the road with Brian Adams, by the way. There's Hit Me With Your Best Shot. I'm Chris Kellogg. Well, getting enough sleep can make you feel about 10 years younger in just 2 days. I am a big fan of really good sleeps. I don't know about you. It's definitely something that's come along with age. I used to sleep the bare minimum in life for the longest time. But studies show that compared to being restricted to 4 hours of rest a night, a full night's sleep leaves people feeling a whole decade younger in just 2 days.
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4: Here, Wabash Valley with their forecast from Bolin Trucks and Tires for Wednesday. Cooler with clouds and sun mix, the high 66. Mostly cloudy and 51 Wednesday night. On Thursday, a mix of clouds and sun and 72. And that's your forecast for Magic Hits 105.9.
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1: It's tradition. 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

0: 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Fear of the music being over? 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

0: It's family. It's the 80th annual Martinsville Ag Fair running May 24th through the 31st in Martinsville. 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

0: Oh, I know what that's like. I do not sleep well at all. I'm Jenna Clay, and speaking of sleeping, you can fight weight gain if you sleep in the nude. 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

0: 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I'm Jenna Clay, and if you want to kiss up to your boss, the best brown-nosing techniques, flattery, agreeing with their opinion, and doing favors. They also say doing it in front of a group works best. I disagree. The group is not going to like you very much. Just a heads up.
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2: Here, Wabash Valley with their forecast from Bolin Trucks and Tires for Wednesday. Cooler with clouds and sun mix, the high 66. Mostly cloudy and 51 Wednesday night. On Thursday, a mix of clouds and sun and 72. And that's your forecast for Magic Hits 105.9.
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5: Here, Wabash Valley with their forecast from Boland Trucks and Tires for Wednesday. Cooler with clouds and sun mixed, the high 66. Mostly cloudy and 51 Wednesday night. On Thursday, a mix of clouds and sun and 72. And that's your forecast for Magic Hits 105.9. Your place for a lot of fun and a lot of good times is at the Marshall American Legion. And don't forget, they have bingo the second Tuesday of every month, and that starts at 6. Your place for a good time is always the Marshall American Legion.
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0: Lee and the Sunshine Band. I'm Jenna Clay. And who do you think is happier, parents or non-parents? Well, according to science, it's the people with kids. Research has found that on average, parents get more pleasure from caring for their kids than from other activities. Although, I would like to travel.
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2: Forecast from Bolin Trucks and Tires for Wednesday. Cooler with clouds and sun mix. The high 66. Mostly cloudy and 51 Wednesday night. On Thursday, a mix of clouds and sun and 72. And that's your forecast for Magic Hits 105.9.
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0: The System, Don't Disturb This Groove. That is your lost classic. I'm Jenna Clay, and the keyboardist on that song, David Frank, was a highly sought-after session keyboardist and producer who shaped 80s and 90s radio, even contributing to hits like Phil Collins' Susudio and later producing Christina Aguilera's Genie in a Bottle. 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
3: Here, Wabash Valley with their forecast from Boland Trucks and Tires for Wednesday. Cooler with clouds and sun mixed, the high 66. Mostly cloudy and 51 Wednesday night. On Thursday, a mix of clouds and sun and 72. And that's your forecast for Magic Hits 105.9.
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5: 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IRBA is bringing a free budget and credit review along with a list of the local banks that have this down payment assistance. 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

0: When will I be loved? I'm Jenna Clay, and apparently you need to be loved at work. According to research, you should have friends, especially at work. People with three close friends at work were 46% more likely to be extremely satisfied with their jobs and 88% more likely to be satisfied with their lives. I love that. Plus, you need someone to vent to when John keeps leaving his dirty mug in the sink.
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2: Here by Shelley with her forecast from Bolin Trucks and Tires for Wednesday. Cooler with clouds and sun mixed. The high 66. Mostly cloudy and 51 Wednesday night. On Thursday, a mix of clouds and sun and 72. And that's your forecast for Magic Hits 105.9.
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0: Stephen, we're getting some help from Chaka Khan on his big summertime hit out of 1986, Some High Love with Jay Coffey. Got a couple of things you might want to know. Well, an asteroid discovered last week will pass within roughly 57,000 miles of Earth, about one quarter the distance between Earth and the Moon. It was announced yesterday that Nashville will host the 2030 Super Bowl. And on this date back in 1970, the Beatles' last movie, Let It Be, hit movie theaters. It won an Oscar Award for Best Original Song Score.
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6: Here, Wabash County with their forecast from Bolin Trucks and Tires for Wednesday. Cooler with clouds and sun mix, the high 66. Mostly cloudy and 51 Wednesday night. On Thursday, a mix of clouds and sun and 72. And that's your forecast for Magic Hits 105.9. 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

0: It's family. 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

0: Such an awesome song, and what a great performance. Pat Benatar, We Belong, coming out in 1984 off her album Tropico. She would score herself a Grammy nomination for that awesome performance. Jay Coffey, so Comedy Central and Paramount Plus announced that the 29th season of the renowned series South Park will be premiering on Wednesday, September the 16th on Comedy Central, and new episodes will also be available to stream on Paramount Plus as well.
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0: Red Red Wine, the song was actually written by Neil Diamond in 1967, but UB40 had the hit version in 1983. 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Apparently, a banana a day increases energy, brain power, and alertness by 20%, and you can credit the fruit's unique blend of potassium, tryptophan, and also fruit sugars.
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6: Here, Wabash Valley with their forecast from Boland Trucks and Tires for Wednesday. Cooler with clouds and sun mix, the high 66. Mostly cloudy and 51 Wednesday night. On Thursday, a mix of clouds and sun and 72. And that's your forecast for Magic Hits 105.9. 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

0: America, their debut year was 1972, and Ventura Highway, that would go on to be their third consecutive hit they would score in that year. Hey, this is Jay Coffey. Did you know 34% of people say playing board games was their favorite thing to do with their family when they were growing up? The Grand Canyon, it can hold around 900 trillion footballs. Now, according to a recent survey, 29% of men have worn sunglasses at night because, well, they think it makes them look cool, and chess is the most popular board game of all time.
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2: Weather forecast from Bolin Trucks and Tires for Wednesday. Cooler with clouds and sun mix, the high 66. Mostly cloudy and 51 Wednesday night. On Thursday, a mix of clouds and sun and 72. And that's your forecast for Magic Hits 105.9.
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0: They came to us from Australia, Getting Down Under with Men at Work. That would be their second big breakout hit in the U.S. It was early 1983. Jay Coffey, so from the book Vital Friends, The People You Can't Afford to Live Without, apparently we have got to have friends, especially at work. Now, people with three close friends at work were 46% more likely to be extremely satisfied with their jobs and 88% more likely to be satisfied with their lives, according to research based on more than 5 million interviews. It's the Everything on Sale Memorial Day event from Sleep Number. 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
6: Here, Wabash County with their forecast from Bolin Trucks and Tires for Wednesday. Cooler with clouds and sun mix, the high 66. Mostly cloudy and 51 Wednesday night. On Thursday, a mix of clouds and sun and 72. And that's your forecast for Magic Hits 105.9.
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0: It's family. It's the 80th annual Martinsville Ag Fair running May 24th through the 31st in Martinsville. 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

0: One of four singles from the Rumors album, written and sung, of course, by Stevie Nicks, Fleetwood Mac's Dreams. Hey, it's Jay Coffey, and from Mental Health Research, which is a scientific publication, you know there's an easy way to improve your outlook on life? Just forgive. That's right. Being forgiving is linked to better psychological well-being. And the more forgiving people are, well, the better their mental well-being is a year later. Forgiving others is linked to lower levels of anxiety and depression and higher levels of life satisfaction and a sense of purpose.
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2: Good morning, Shelly, with her forecast from Bolin Trucks and Tires for Wednesday. Cooler with clouds and sun mix, the high 66. Mostly cloudy and 51 Wednesday night. On Thursday, a mix of clouds and sun and 72. And that's your forecast for Magic Hits 105.9.
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Stein's devotion to innovation means you can count on them to provide you the best products, get you higher yields and more profitability. 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Soybeans are lower, watching U.S. planting, expecting generally good progress in many areas. Crush margins remain solid, canceling out some of the bearishness attached to slow export demand. July beans are down 10 and 3 quarters, 11.98 and 3 quarters. August is 11 lower at 11.98 and 3 quarters. July bean meal's down $1.60 at $3.3070, and July bean oil's 83 points lower at $74.62. Corn's down today, expecting solid planting progress in much of the region with mostly beneficial rain in the forecast for some areas. Ethanol production and stocks are above a week ago. July corn's down 10 and 3 quarters at 464 and a half. September's 10 and a quarter lower at 471 and a quarter. And wheat is lower today. Rain in the central and southern plains is likely too late to be all that much help for hard red winter. There is talk the planted area in Australia is going to be limited by input costs. July Chicago's down 8.5 at 658 and 3 quarters. July Kansas City's down 6 at 697 and 3 quarters. July Minneapolis is 1 and 3 quarters lower at 694 and 3 quarters. Live and feeder cattle are down on technical selling ahead of direct business and Friday's cattle on feeder port. As far as the direct markets, we've got some bids at 260 live and 410 dressed, but those are being passed for now. June live's down 135 at 253.20. August is 277 lower at 244.47. August feeders are down 75 at 362.90. And hogs are lower on cash and wholesale pressure in addition to technical selling. June is down 60 at 97.32. July leans 40 lower at 101.75. And over in the broader market, crude oil is down sharply with some hopes about a resolution for Iran. Brownfield.

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0: 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Rod Stewart, that is Rhythm of My Heart. How you doing? Good afternoon. I'm Frank Rush. Thanks a lot for tuning in, spending your afternoon here with me. I got lots of great music for you coming up this afternoon. By the way, if you haven't had lunch yet, stop by the American Legion Post in Marshall. Their lunch special today, Taco Bar, going on right now till 2.
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0: 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John Mellencamp, that is Lonely All Night. All right, so here you go. Something for you to aspire to. There is this guy, lives in Idaho. Name is David Rush. Broke another Guinness World Record. He's broken tons of them so far. Well, he's got another one to his name now. Did it during a Disney cruise. Snapped 84 toothpicks in 1 minute. How many toothpicks can you snap? The Idaho man, who holds over 300 Guinness World Records, was traveling with his family to visit American Samoa National Park, the most remote U.S. national park. He said, with 11 days at sea in the South and North Pacific, I decided I needed to break a world record. So he went online, targeted the world record for the most cocktail sticks snapped in 1 minute, and arranged 10 diamond-cut toothpicks on a cruise ship table. His 84 toothpicks easily surpassed the previous record of 58, set by a guy in Indiana named Harrison Neuswander. That happened back in 2020. Rush already holds the world record for the most cocktail picks snapped in 1 minute. So I guess, you know, hey, if you want to aspire to something, there's something for you to shoot for.
1: 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IRBA is bringing a free budget and credit review along with a list of the local banks that have this down payment assistance. 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

0: fishing. It's family. It's the 80th annual Martinsville Ag Fair running May 24th through the 31st in Martinsville. 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

Magic Hits 105.9 WMMC Black or White. That is Michael Jackson. So if you've got some kids that are interested in football, here you go. The Warrior Youth Football Camp is coming up June 22nd through the 25th. They will do grades 4, 5, and 6 from 9 to 10:30, and then 10:30 to noon, it'll be grades 7 through 8. It includes your Warrior football t-shirts, snacks, football instruction, all kinds of good stuff going on. 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

0: 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Pat Benatar and We Belong. So a lot of times, the kids make fun of older folks saying, hey, you guys just don't know enough about technology. You don't get it. Social media, all that kind of stuff, you don't get it. Well, it turns out baby boomers represent about 20% of TikTok users here in the U.S., which challenged the assumption that the platform is exclusively for the kiddies. Now, while millennials comprise the largest user group at 30%, followed by Gen X and then Gen Z, the significant boomer presence demonstrates TikTok's broad generational appeal. Most baby boomer users are retired women who spend 1 to 5 hours a day on social media. So the old folks aren't quite against social media.
1: 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IRBA is bringing a free budget and credit review along with a list of the local banks that have this down payment assistance. 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

0: 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That is Collective Soul of the World I Know, 234. Frank Rush here. Good to have you along. Thanks for tuning in today and spending part of your work day here with me. And I'm going to try to pay you back by giving you a shot at free money. 217-826-8017. Let's do the Wheel of Jack. 217-826-8017. Your shot at up to $1,000. You get two spins, you could turn it into a grand. Of course, you could also turn it into nothing, too, but we won't want to think about that. 217-826-8017. Let's play the Wheel of Jack, caller number 9, and you get to play.
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1: 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Say hello, Darla Haunt and Terre Haute. How are you today?
2: I'm good, thank you. How are you?
1: I'm not doing bad at all, but I think we'd both be doing better if I can stick some cash in your pocket. What do you think?
2: That'd be great.
1: Any big plans if you score $1,000?
2: I'm getting married this weekend. It'd work out real good.
1: Really? Okay, so you're going to give your husband-to-be a nice $1,000 present, right?
2: Right.
1: That wasn't real convincing, but we won't talk about that. All right. Well, here we go. We're going to give you two spins. If you need them, you might be able to happy with what you get on one. I don't know. Let's see. Tell me you want to win the big jack.
2: I want to win the big jack.
1: All right. Here we go. Darla, the bride this weekend, taking her chance at $1,000 on the Wheel of Jack. Fingers are crossed. We hope she can score some money. They'll pay for that expensive wedding. You know what that's all about. So here we go. Let's see.
3: The Wheel of Jack says $10.
1: Oh, fiddle. All right, $10 to start. Now, I will tell you, you can keep your $10 and we're done. Or you can gamble and bet that $10 that you can spin the wheel one more time and land on 10 again. And if you do, that'll turn into 100. So I think I know what you're probably going to do, but I still have to ask you to stay all nice and legal here. What would you like to do?
2: I want to win the big jack.
1: Okay, there we go. The words to get the wheel going. Fingers are crossed. We hope Darla can land on 10 again and score $100. That would make both of us very happy today because I like giving away money. So let's see what we get. Here we go.
3: The Wheel of Jack says $20.
1: That's not what I wanted to hear. Darla, I am very sorry. No money today. However, not all is lost because being my big loser of the day means you are now qualified for the second chance drawing. A couple $100 coming up here in another month or so, something like that. And when we do the drawing, if we pull your name out, you could score $200 and you're not doing anything but just sitting away for the check. So with any luck at all, Darla, you'll come in and you'll get lucky on that. And if you wait 30 days, you could call back and you can try to play again, okay?
2: All right, thank you.
1: Darla, I'm sorry you didn't win, but thank you very much for listening. Thank you very much for playing. As they say, you know, better luck next time. Doggone it, I wish you could have won some money today. Didn't happen. We'll have another chance for you to play coming up tomorrow.

0: 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Santana along with Michelle Branch. That is the Game of Love. Coming up at about 3:10-ish or so, we'll have today's Lost Classic. Today's Lost Classic is going to be a song out of the 80s that when you hear it, you'll remember it. Doesn't necessarily get a lot of attention anymore because this artist is mainly known for a couple of upbeat, happy songs. This one, a little bit more of a down song. What is it? I'll tell you coming up here in a few.
1: When you farm, there are a lot of unknowns.

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0: 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Today's Lost Classic is coming up next. It's from an artist that's from Trinidad and Tobago. Know what I'm talking about?
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5: 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And also for a few other songs, too, like When the Going Gets Tough, the Tough Get Going. He's from Trinidad and Tobago. That's where he was born. And I'm talking about Billy Ocean. Today's Lost Classic, There'll Be Sad Songs to Make You Cry, comes from the sixth studio album called Love Zone. It came out back in 1986. It was a number one hit for him on the Hot 100 in July of 86. The song was reportedly inspired by an incident involving Billy Ocean's single of the previous year, another love song called Suddenly. Now, a friend of his wife's who had recently broken up with a long-term boyfriend was at a party thrown by her new boyfriend when the song Suddenly came on. It reminded her of her previous boyfriend, and then she broke down in tears, which gave Billy an idea for this song. There'll Be Sad Songs to Make You Cry. 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

0: 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The Whispers, that is Rocksteady. Tom McClanahan's news headlines and a check of your weekend forecast is coming up.
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3: In the news, we're counting down to the Memorial Day weekend. Talk about busy and dangerous. In Indiana last year, 1,800 crashes, 400 people hurt, and 7 killed. With cookouts, graduation, the race, and all kinds of trips to family and friends, there will be drinking, crowds, road rage, and distraction. That's why there will be extra patrols by the Indiana State Police, so please be careful. You might want to stay in the city and take in the 53rd Banks of the Wabash Festival at Fairbanks Park. The 10-day run begins tomorrow with events that will draw thousands of visitors. Lures Ideal Rides put on a good show, plenty of food and vendors, and a lot of concerts at the amphitheater. Good stuff. Data centers are in the news. Sullivan County just announced that one is coming there. But one county in the valley says stay away. Park County commissioners cannot ban data centers. However, they can force any proposed center to provide its own power and water supply, issues that have caused debate elsewhere. And a lot of you students enjoy the Terre Haute Children's Museum and field trips at the end of school, but you can extend that fun by enrolling them in summer camps. Three different age groups will have camps that begin on June 8th. Check it out at the Terre Haute Children's Museum. Let's look at news. I'm Tom McClanahan for WMMC 105.9.
2: 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Now your Wabash Valley weather forecast from Bullen Trucks and Tires for tonight. Mostly cloudy, the low 53. A mix of clouds and sun and 72 tomorrow. Cloudy and 55 Thursday night. On Friday, cloudy with a possible thunderstorm and a high 69. As for the weekend, weekend rain on Saturday and Sunday with highs in the mid-70s. More sun and dry for Monday with a high close to 80. So you can kind of make your plans on that. Right now it is 74.

0: 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Only the lonely, that is the motels. So what does it take to take down a drone? I'm talking a military-type drone here. A kid by the name of Anatoly Prorenko, who is 12 years old, was perched in a pear tree when he spotted a black quadricopter heading toward his younger siblings playing in their yard near the Russian border. Okay, this has happened overseas now because we don't have a lot of military drones flying around our backyards. The 12-year-old recognized the fiber optic cable used to guide the drone. It was one of Russia's explosive-laden weapons. So what did he do? Well, he learned from a soldier previously how to take one out, and he did. Anatoly dropped from the tree, grabbed the trailing filament. He looped it in nearly unbreakable line and then counted to 10 and then yanked hard. The cable snapped, causing the drone to veer off and crash. It did not blow up, and the boy saved his family just about 7 miles from the Russian border. Talk about a brave kid.
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0: Hits 105.9 WMMC. Green Day and When I Come Around. Hey, the 12th annual Blue Streak Memorial Celebration and Golf Scramble is coming up on the 30th. That's a Saturday. The celebration lunch is at 11 a.m. at the KZ Country Club. The golf scramble will be running from starting at 12:30 at the KZ Country Club. And again, that is coming up on Saturday, May 30th.
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2: 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It's

0: family. It's the 80th annual Martinsville Ag Fair running May 24th through the 31st in Martinsville. 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

0: 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Simple Minds. Don't you forget about me. What makes today so special? Today is Flower Day. So buy yourself some flowers, or maybe for somebody special, buy them some flowers. International Red Sneakers Day, High Heels Day. I don't think those two go together, but, you know. National Band Directors Day. I had several band directors over the course of my school days that made a difference in my life. Thank you for what they do. Pick Strawberries Day, Rescue Dog Day. National Streaming Day, and for those of you that are listening to us online, thank you. And it's also World Bee Day, as in, you know, like honeybees.
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1: 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With the American Legion Post in Marshall, having lunch every day. 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And the Marshall volleyball team presenting their volleyball camp this summer. It's coming up June 1st through the 5th. Get a hold of the school if you'd like to know more. There's about three different age groups that will be taking part. $50 is what it'll set you back, but you do get a discount if you're going to put some siblings in there, so it'll be a little bit cheaper that way. And let your kids learn all they need to know about volleyball. Your Wabash Valley weather forecast from Mullen Trucks and Tires tonight. Mostly cloudy, the low 53. Cloud, sun, and 72 tomorrow. Cloudy and 55 Thursday night. Then on Friday, maybe a storm. Otherwise, cloudy and a high 69 for the weekend. Rain on Saturday and Sunday is what it looks like right now, with highs in the mid-70s. More sun and drier on Monday, with a high close to 80 then. Right now, it is cloudy and 64.

easy as they celebrate 250 years of America right from our front porches. You can win cash prizes, too. Get decorated by Memorial Day, and the winners will be announced at the community picnic. And the 12th Annual Blue Streak Memorial Celebration and Golf Scramble is coming up on Saturday, May 30th. There'll be a celebration lunch and golf scramble, and all the proceeds benefit the MCHS Athletic Booster Club. So be sure and check that out. Again, that is coming up on Saturday, May 30th. Your Wabash Valley weather forecast from J. Jed Reynolds for tonight. Calling for still a chance of some showers and rain. It's possible. And tonight we'll get a little bit cooler than where we're at right now. Down to about, let me pull that up here real quick. I had it right here in my hand and I lost it. Down to about 53 tonight with lots of clouds. And then hopefully things will warm up a little bit more by the weekend. Right now it is 65.

0: 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Aerosmith and the old Beatles tune come together. A quick check of Paris community news and the afternoon traffic jam is coming up next.
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1: 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Coming up tonight from 5 till 7, it's EMS Kids Night at Twin Lakes Park. Free hot dogs, chips, and drinks, interactive activities, meet the crew, see the ambulance, all the blinky lights, giveaways, and a whole lot more that's coming up tonight, 5 to 7. Also tonight at 7 o'clock, it's the American Legion Queen of Hearts drawing. Their jackpot now over $147,000. And then coming up tomorrow night at Twin Lakes Park, Music in the Park kicking off the season this year, 6:30 till 9 o'clock with the 71 Band. Your Wabash Valley weather forecast for Bowling Trucks and Tires, mostly cloudy, 53 tonight. Clouds and sun tomorrow, 72. Clouds and 55 Thursday night. On Friday, cloudy, maybe a storm with a high 69. Right now, it is 65.
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It's the Afternoon Traffic Jam brought to you by Owen Ford in Marshall. Tonight, mostly cloudy, the low 53, clouds and sun 72 tomorrow. It's 65 right now, and of course, Effingham and Marshall Lions softball will have that for you coming up here at about 5:15 or so this evening. Keep it here on Magic Hits 105.9.

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I'm Joey Rourke, live from Altamont, Illinois in Gilbert Park for Lady Warriors softball on this Wednesday afternoon. This game was supposed to originally be played last night, but due to the weather on Monday, that pushed the play-in game between Calvin Herrick Beecher City and Brownstown St. Elmo. That game was pushed to tonight. All three games being played tonight, so we had the play-in game. Now we're going to have two semifinal games. First, it'll be Brownstown St. Elmo and the KZ Westfield Lady Warriors, followed by Altamont and Central A&M. If the Lady Warriors win, they'll play for the regional title coming up tomorrow. That's right, tomorrow the Lady Warriors will take on the winner of the second game if they were to knock off Brownstown St. Elmo. We're going to step away for a timeout.

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4: 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I'm Joey Rohr, live from Gilbert Park in Altamont, Illinois, on a beautiful Wednesday evening for Lady Warriors Softball here in the Class 1A Altamont Regional. Again, a change in the schedule. The first game of this Altamont Regional was scheduled to be played on Monday, but due to the rain, I thought it would be played tomorrow, but instead they're playing all three games here. It was Brownstown St. Elmo knocking off Cowden Herrick Beecher City 6-1 in game number one. That was a matchup between the 8-seeded Brownstown St. Elmo team and the 9-seeded Beecher City team. Now it'll be the Casey Westfield Lady Warriors 29-4 on the year, looking for a spot in the regional title game tomorrow to take on the winner of Central A&M and Altamont. That is a matchup between the four and the six seeds. Casey Westfield, the number one overall seed in the sub-sectional. That game tomorrow will be played at 4:30. It was due to the weather that is possibly could happen on Friday, so they pushed it up to tomorrow, 4:30, first pitch. And if the Lady Warriors are in the championship, we'll have it for you around 4:10 tomorrow afternoon here from Gilbert Park. You look at this Casey Westfield Lady Warriors team, 19 overall state final appearances, which is the most in IHSA history in softball when it comes to the sport. 38 regional titles, 28 sectional titles for this softball program. And so a storied program, and the Lady Warriors looking for another shot at a regional title tomorrow. But first,

0: they got to get through Brownstown St. Elmo coming up. We're going to step away for another timeout here on the Central State Construction pregame show. When we come back, we'll have the starting lineups for KZ Westfield. Still waiting on Brownstown St. Elmo. They said they may have a change to their lineup, so waiting on that one. But we'll have stats for you for the KZ Westfield Lady Warriors. Back with more Lady Warriors softball after this on Magic Kids 105.9.
1: 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Mayor Mike Nichols and the City Council invite you to come visit. You just might stay. 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
0: Welcome back to the Central State Construction pregame show. I'm Joey Rourke, live from Gilbert Park in Altamont, Illinois, for tonight's regional semifinal game between Brownstown St. Elmo and the KZ Westfield Lady Warriors. 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That's Heather Schaffner, Dan Gable, Spencer Schaffner, and Madison Schaffner. Richards Farm Restaurant. We'll have the Richards Farm Restaurant player of the game coming up in the Central State Construction postgame show. We'll have the KZ

0: 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They also now stock Fannie Mae candies. First Neighbor Bank, that's First Neighbor Bank, full service banking, proud to back the purple and gold. Again, KZ Westfield 29-4 on the year, beginning their quest for a 39th regional title in school history. The starting lineup for the KZ Westfield Lady Warriors looks like this. Leading it off and pitching, it'll be Ava Goble hitting .472 on the year. 8 home runs, 12 doubles, 2 triples, 38 runs batted in, 51 hits on the year. 14 walks, just 8 strikeouts, a .536 OBP with an .843 slugging percentage. Batting second, the junior center fielder Anna Karras, a .396 batting average, a homer, 9 doubles, 17 runs batted in, 42 stolen bases on the year. A real threat for this Lady Warriors team on the base paths is Anna Karras. Batting third, it is the sophomore left fielder Gabriella Fry. An outstanding year for the sophomore, .451 at the plate, 3 home runs, 14 doubles, 3 triples on the year, 44 runs batted in. She has 20 stolen bases on the year, does Gabriella Fry. Batting cleanup, the leading hitter for this Lady Warriors team, Lucy Moore. Team high, .537 batting average, a team high, 9 home runs on the year. She has 11 doubles, 2 triples, and a team high, 67 runs batted in. A .610 OBP with a .979 slugging percentage for Lucy Moore. Batting fifth, it is the sophomore right fielder Ari Bonds, .410 batting average, 2 homers, 6 doubles, a triple, 28 runs batted in, 31 stolen bases on the year for Ari Bonds. Batting sixth, it is the junior catcher Ella Whitaker, .388 average on the year, 6 home runs, 8 doubles, 4 triples for Ella Whitaker, 36 runs batted in for the junior Ella Whitaker. Batting seventh, it is Jilly Gilbert, the sophomore third baseman, a .350 batting average, 5 home runs, 9 doubles, 3 triples, 33 runs batted in for Jilly Gilbert. Batting eighth, the designated player Hannah Shackman, a .330 batting average, 2 homers, 5 doubles, 2 triples, and 12 runs batted in for Hannah Shackman. In batting ninth, it is Addie Seaton, the senior second baseman, .325 average on the year, 4 doubles, 17 runs batted in for Addie Seaton, a .378 on base percentage. The shortstop and flex player, it is Haley Shackman. You look at in the circle for the Lady Warriors, Anna Goble, 17-3 on the year, .194 ERA, 126 in a third innings pitched, 172 strikeouts, 46 walks, 56 runs given up, 35 of those runs have been earned, and she's given up 103 hits. She has surrendered 10 home runs on the year. That's the starting lineup for Dalton McFarland's KZ Westfield Lady Warriors. We're going to step away for a final timeout here on the Central State Construction pregame show. When we come back, we've got first pitch between the Lady Warriors and Brownstown St. Elmo. It's all after this on the home of the Lady Warriors, Magic Kids 105.9.
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4: 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This is the Central State Construction pregame show. I'm Joey O'Rourke. Both lineups have been introduced. We've got the starting lineup now for St. Elmo, who comes in 9-14 on the year. Leading it off in pitching, it'll be Caden Spiegel. Batting second, the shortstop, it is Dayana Hazlett. Batting third, the third baseman, Izzy Orr. Batting cleanup, the catcher, Brooklyn Landris. Batting fifth, it is the first baseman, Olivia Claycomb. Batting sixth, the left fielder, Macy Sapp. Batting seventh, it is the designated player, Ani Wallin. Batting eighth, it is the second baseman, Cammy Hazlett. And batting ninth, it is the center fielder, Macy Claycomb. The flex and right fielder is Heaven Hardesty. Again, the starting lineup for Dalton McFarland's KZ Westfield Lady Warriors. It'll be Ava Goble leading it off in the circle. Batting second, the center fielder, Anna Karras. Batting third, the left fielder, Gabriella Fry. Batting cleanup, the first baseman, Lucy Moore. Batting fifth, the right fielder, Ari Bonds. Batting sixth, the catcher, Ella Whitaker. Batting seventh, it is the third baseman, Jilly Gilbert. Batting eighth, the designated player, Hannah Shackman. Batting ninth, the second baseman, Addie Seaton. And the shortstop and flex player for the Lady Warriors today, it is Haley Shackman. 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Staley Insurance, they're the hometown pros in downtown Casey, a longtime supporter of the purple and gold. Osborne's Georgia Carpet, the store for your floors and countertops in the Wabash Valley. And coming later this summer, they'll have cabinets as well. Left to right in the outfield for the Lady Warriors, it'll be Fry, Karras, and Bonds. Left to right on the infield, Gilbert, Shackman, Seaton, Lucy Moore. Behind the plate, it is the junior, Ella Whitaker. And in the circle, it is the senior, Ava Goble. Again, a 17-3 record on the year, a 1.94 ERA, 126 innings pitched on the year for Ava Goble. Leading it off, it'll be Caden Spiegel, the left-handed hitting pitcher. And first pitch she sees is swung on and missed for strike one. A little bit of a slap bunt attempt there by Spiegel. And the count's no balls and one strike. A great start for Ava Goble and the Lady Warriors. Goble has her sign, the 0-1 pitch. Now slap towards the third base side, foul. And the count's no balls and two strikes. Just underway on a Wednesday evening. It's Class 1A. Regional semifinal action here in the Altamont Regional Semifinal. The winner tonight gets the winner of Altamont and Central A&M. That game, again, was scheduled to be played Friday. Now,

0: will be played tomorrow at 4:30. The 0-2 pitch on the way, off speed, is hit to the third baseman, Chili. Gilbert, she fields it cleanly, fires it over to Lucy Moore in time, and there is one away here in the top of the first inning. The Marshall Lady Lions in action in the regional semifinals. Not too far from here, playing at Effingham St. Anthony High School. That game in the third inning, and that is a 0-0 contest between the Lady Lions and the St. Anthony Bulldogs. We'll have that coming up and more with score updates as we move throughout the night. Now a first pitch is delivered to the second pitcher, Deanna Hazlett. And it's 0-1 now, the 0-1 pitch up and out of the zone in the count, even at one ball and one strike. If there is one thing that you could say, Ava Goble, 46 walks on the year, a little higher than you would want. Now the 1-1 pitch is grounded foul, third base side, and the count, one ball and two strikes. But 172 strikeouts, that is an impressive number in 126 innings pitched for Ava Goble, the senior. So now she rocks, fires. The 1-2 pitch is high for ball two. Hazlett did not offer. And the count's even at two balls and two strikes. Goble now has her sign and delivers a 2-2 ball for ball three. And the count runs full at three balls and two strikes. Lady Warriors softball brought to you by Andy's Landscape and Lawn, the pride of Western Clark County. Andy Tuweiler can take care of all your landscaping and lawn needs. Payoff pitch on the way. Swung on a miss. Strike three. And there's two away here in the top of the first. Good job there by Goble getting the strikeout, her 173rd strikeout on the year. So now with two outs and nobody on here in the top of the first, coming to the plate will be the three-hole hitter. It'll be the third baseman, Izzy Orr. Goble rocks, fires, and delivers a first-pitch fastball in there for strike one. And the count's no balls and one strike. Bottom of the first, it'll be Goble, Karras, and Fry. The first three do here in this regional semifinal for KZ Westfield. The 0-1 pitch is low for ball one. And the count even at one ball and one strike to the right-handed hitting third baseman, Izzy Orr. Goble back on the rubber. Rocks, fires, 1-1 pitch in there for strike two. And the count is one ball and two strikes. Orr did not seem too thrilled with the call. And now Goble ahead, one ball and two strikes, looking for a 174th strikeout of the year. The 1-2 pitch fouled out of play off the right side. And we'll do it again at one ball and two strikes. Goble looking to work a 1-2-3 top of the first inning here in this regional semifinal. Casey Westfield beginning the march for their 20th state final appearance. Now the off-speed pitch grounded to the third baseman. A nice hop to Jillie Gilbert. She throws it to Lucy Moore in time, and the side is retired. Goble and the Lady Warriors retire the Eagles of Beecher City. We go to the bottom of the first. No score between the Lady Warriors and St. Elmo Brownstown. Back with more after this on Magic Kids 105.9.
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Welcome back to Lady Warrior Softball. It's 105.9. Ava Goble stands in, and she will face Kate Spiegel. And first pitch in there for strike one. Now the 0-1 pitch to Goble is in there for strike two. And it counts no balls and two strikes, given the outside corner, maybe even the left-handed batter's box. The inside of that was where that one looked like it was. And the count, no balls and two strikes. The 0-2 pitch on the way. Misses just outside for ball one. In the count, one ball and two strikes. Goble hitting .472 on the year coming in. 8 home runs, second on the team. 12 doubles, 2 triples on the year. 38 runs batted in for the senior pitcher. She faces the lefty, Caden Spiegel. The 1-2 pitch off speed. Hit right back up the middle. That's going to be a leadoff single. Might even went off the leg of Spiegel. Had to check on her and see if she's all right, but that ball was tattooed right back up the middle. And it's a leadoff single for Ava Goble. And now Kennedy Fuller will be the courtesy runner for Ava Goble here in the top of the first. So now with nobody out in Kennedy Fuller at first, it'll be Anna Karras coming to the plate, hitting .396 on the year, a homer, 9 doubles, 17 runs batted in. Now she'll show bump, pulls back, Fuller's running, throw down is going to be not in time, and Fuller slides in safely, and it's going to be a stolen base for Kennedy Fuller, the freshman. And now there's a runner in scoring position here in the top of the first inning. It was a first pitch ball, by the way, to Karras. Karras has walked 18 times on the year. The 1-0 pitch on the way, low in the dirt, and a good read there by Fuller. She'll slide in safely to third base. Now time will be granted. And now Fuller stands at third. And the count, 2 balls and no strikes to Anna Karras. So 2 balls, no strikes to the junior, right-handed hitting center fielder Anna Karras. Now the 2-0 pitch is swung on and missed. She was out in front of that one. Anna counts 2 balls and a strike. Gabriella Fry stands in the on-deck circle. At the end of 3, no score between St. Anthony and Marshall. And that's St. Anthony Class 2A Regional. Paris knocked off Effingham to advance to the championship game. Now Karras shows bunt, stabs at it, comes up empty. And now the count is 2 balls and 2 strikes. So 2 balls, 2 strikes. Nobody out, a runner at third. And Kennedy Fuller, the courtesy runner for Ava Goble, who led it off with a single here in the bottom of the first. No score yet. Now the 2-2 pitch on the way is a line drive at the shortstop, caught. Now the ball gets thrown away, and that's going to allow Fuller to come home and score, and Casey Westfield leads 1-0. So a shot off the bat of Anna Karras to the shortstop, Diana Hazlett. She caught it, tried to double off Fuller at third, who was back in time. The throw was wide of the third baseman, Izzy Orr, and Fuller was allowed to score on that, and Casey Westfield leads 1-0, and now Gabriella Fry will come to the plate. .451 batting average on the year for the sophomore. First pitch she sees is a ground ball fielded by the third baseman Orr. Her throw across the diamond to the first baseman Olivia Claycomb is in plenty of time, and now there's two away. So now two away, and coming to the plate will be the cleanup hitter, the right-handed hitting senior Lucy Moore. The team's leading hitter, batting average-wise, home run-wise, and RBI-wise, .537 batting average, 9 homers, 11 doubles, 2 triples, 67 runs batted in. She'll face Spiegel for the first time. In the first pitch she sees, in there, 4 strike 1, and the count is no balls and 1 strike. So no balls and a strike to Lucy Moore. Spiegel looks in. Has the sign from her catcher Brooklyn Landris. Now an off-speed pitch, low and outside in the dirt, and it counts even at 1 ball and 1 strike. Good take there by Lucy Moore. Ari Bonds looking for an opportunity here in the bottom of the first. Now the 1-1 pitch, line drive hit opposite field into right field, and that's going to be a 2-out single for Lucy Moore, and the inning continues for Ari Bonds, the sophomore right fielder.

0: So Bonds hitting .410 on the year, two homers, six doubles, a triple, 28 runs batted in. Bonds on the base path, 31 stolen bases on the year. So now Bonds will face Spiegel for her first at bat. Spiegel rocks, fires, and a fastball high for ball one in the count. One ball and no strikes. Bonds on the year, only 9 walks to 12 strikeouts. The 1-0 pitch is swung on and missed. Good pitch there by Spiegel. Had Bonds off kilter. And now the count is a ball and a strike. So now the 1-1 pitch on the way. Off speed up and out of the zone, and the count's 2-1. Top of the fourth inning, St. Anthony has a runner on second and one out against the Marshall Lady Lions. The 2-1 pitch, high for ball three. Moore got a little aggressive on the secondary lead, and now the count is 3-1. No throw anywhere. She got back in plenty of time. So three balls and a strike. Ella Whitaker, the junior right-handed hitting catcher, stands in the on-deck circle hoping for an opportunity. 3-1 pitch is fouled out of play. And the count goes full at 3 balls and 2 strikes. There's now 2 outs in the top of the fourth inning against St. Anthony with a runner in scoring position at second base. So now Ari Bonds, 3 balls, 2 strikes. Payoff pitch from Spiegel on the way. It's a shot into center field, over the center fielder's head. That's going to bounce up against the temporary wall. Dalton McFarland waving Lucy Moore around third. It's going to be a 2-out RBI double for Ari Bonds, and Casey Westfield leads 2-0 here in the bottom of the first inning. Ari Bonds got a 3-2 pitch, a meatball, as some would say, and she drove it over the center fielder's head. One hopped up against a temporary fence here at Gilbert Park, and Casey Westfield leads 2-0. And now it'll be Ella Whitaker coming to the plate. Whitaker hitting .388 on the year. Whitaker has a lot of pop in the bat, 6 home runs, 8 doubles, 4 triples. First pitch she sees popped out of play, and the count's no balls and a strike. Ella Whitaker, 36 runs, batted in on the year for the junior right-handed hitting catcher. And Kyla Gustafson's got out of the top of the fourth with her 9th strike out of the game. And they'll go to the bottom of the fourth, 0-0 in that St. Anthony 2A regional. Now Whitaker will get a fastball outside called for strike two in the count. Is no balls and 2 strikes. So Ella Whitaker down on the count, no balls and 2 strikes. Looking to drive Bonds in here. Lady Warriors looking to get to Jilly Gilbert here in the bottom of the first. Now the 0-2 pitch up and out of the zone. Good take there by Whitaker. And the count's 1 ball and 2 strikes. Casey Westfield, 2 runs here in the bottom half of the first inning, leading 2-0. The 1-2 pitch is fouled off. Good job there by Whitaker to stay alive in the count. An off-speed pitch right there. She was out in front of it, but fouled it off of the plate. And we'll do it again at 1 ball and 2 strikes. So no balls, or excuse me, 1 ball, 2 strikes, 2 outs. Ari Bonds in scoring position at second base. The 1-2 pitch again, fouled straight back. She was on it. Good swing there by Whitaker. And we'll do it again, 1 ball and 2 strikes. Preferred Bank, your hometown bank, bringing you Lady Warrior softball. Bullen Fuel, Oil and Propane. Pat Brazier in the gang. Now's the time to get your 2026-27 contract signed and get your 26 summer fill scheduled. The 1-2 pitch off speed, called strike three, and the side is retired. The Lady Warriors, though, get 2 in the bottom of the first. We go to the top of the second here at Altamont. It's 2-0 Lady Warriors in the regional semifinals. Back with more after this on Magic Kids 105.9.
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3: Welcome back to Gilbert Park in Altamont, Illinois. We go to the top of the second inning. Casey Westfield leading 2-0 here in this Class 1A regional semifinal. Again, the winner tomorrow will take on the winner of Altamont and Central A&M. That game coming up after us. New pitcher in the game, it'll be Ari Bonds, the sophomore, coming in relief of Ella Whitaker. And I talked with Dalton McFarland before the game. This is something that he really thought about doing with, you know, as many innings as Goble has pitched on the year. And with the game being moved up tomorrow, he wants Ava Goble, if the Lady Warriors are able to get there, to be as fresh as possible. And we get you the stats on Ari Bonds on the year. Bonds, a sophomore, 9-1 on the year, 18 appearances, a 2.46 ERA, 57 innings pitched. She's given up 54 hits, 27 runs. 20 of those runs have been earned. She struck out 57, walked only 11. So Ari Bonds on in relief of Ava Goble in this one. Goble will still remain in her hitting spot. And Ella Whitaker will go from behind the plate to right field, and Hannah Shackman will come in behind the plate. So we're in the top of the second inning, and leading it off, it will be Brooklyn Landris, the right-handed hitting catcher for St. Elmo. So Landris will face Ari Bonds. First pitch Bonds delivers is a fastball low and in to Landris, and counts 1-1 and no strikes. We're in the top of the second inning, 2-0 KZ Westfield. Ava Goble led off the bottom of the first with a single. Then Kennedy Fuller stole a couple of bags. Now the 1-0 pitch fouled off the right side by Landris, and the count even up 1-1 and one strike. Fuller with score on a bad throw by the shortstop. Hazlett and then Ari Bonds ripped one into center field after a Lucy Moore single. And Moore scored from first. Now the 1-1 pitch off speed in there, breaking ball, and the count's 1-1 and two strikes. So 1-1, two strikes to Brooklyn Landris. The leadoff batter here in the top of the second for St. Elmo. The 1-2 pitch fouled straight back. That's a good pitch by Bonds, but a good piece of hitting there by Landris to foul it off. And we'll do it again at 1-1 and two strikes into four at St. Anthony. Marshall and St. Anthony tied at nothing. A pitcher's duel going on there. Now the off-speed pitch, grounded foul by Landris, third base side. And we'll do it again in a ball and two strikes. Gilbert has been active. She had 2 balls hit at her in the first inning. Had another one hit her way right there. So 1-1, two strikes. Nobody out here in the top of the second. The 1-2 pitch is swung on and missed on a fastball. That'll be the 58th strikeout of the year for Ari Bonds, and there's one away here in the top of the second.

0: inning.
1: So now with one out and nobody on, coming to the plate, it will be Olivia Claycomb. She'll hit from the right side. Claycomb playing first base for this Eagles team. First pitch she sees, low, gets away from Shackman, and counts one ball and no strikes. Riedel Fry Incorporated is your local bad boy and grasshopper mower dealer. See Josh Fry and the gang. They're longtime supporters of the Purple and Gold. The 1-0 pitch is high for ball two, and the count's two balls and no strikes. So two balls, no strikes to Olivia Claycomb. Now the 2-0 pitch is a ground ball hit to the first baseman, Lucy Moore. She'll field it. She'll jog it over to first, unassisted, touches the bag, and there's two away. So with two outs and nobody on, coming to the plate, it will be Macy Sapp, the right-handed hitting left fielder. No stats were provided for this St. Elmo Brownstown team coming into this one. So now Bonds, a sophomore, has her sign from Shackman. She'll rock fire and deliver a first pitch fastball for strike one. And the count's no balls and a strike for KZ Westfield in the bottom of the second. It will be Jilly Gilbert, Hannah Shackman, and Addie Seaton, 7-8-9 in the Lady Warriors lineup. Now the 0-1 pitch, fastball up and out of the zone, and the count even at a ball and a strike. Lady Warriors looking to get to the regional title tomorrow afternoon. 1-1 pitch off speed in there for strike two, and the count's one ball and two strikes. So one ball, two strikes to Macy Sapp. Ari Bonds has her sign. She's going to rock. She's going to fire, and a fastball swung on a miss for strike three. And the side, oh, no. He had 2-2. That should be a strikeout. That was strike three. That should be strike three, and that should be the side retired. So let's see what we got here. He called an off-speed pitch for strike two. And that should be strike three. That absolutely should be strike three. And that will be the side retired. So we go to the bottom of the second inning. KZ Westfield 2, St. Elmo nothing. This is Lady Warrior Softball on Magic Kids 105.9.
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1: Welcome back to Altamont, Illinois and Gilbert Park. We go to the bottom of the second inning. 2-0 KZ Westfield. Jilly Gilbert leads it off. And the first pitch she sees from Spiegel is fouled off at the plate. Count no balls and one strike. Now the 0-1 pitch to Gilbert is low and outside. And the count even at a ball and a strike. Gilbert hitting 350 on the year. Five home runs, nine doubles, three triples. 33 runs batted in. for Jilly Gilbert, the sophomore.

0: More right-handed hitting third baseman. Again, 7-8-9 for the Lady Warriors here in the bottom of the second, leading 2-0. 1-1 pitch. Low for ball two, and the count is two balls and a strike to Jilly Gilbert. It'll be Gilbert, Hannah Shackman, and Addie Seaton for KZ Westfield here in this bottom of the second inning. Then back to the top of the order. Now the 2-1 pitch, grounded foul, third base side. And the count even at two balls and two strikes. Top of the fifth inning, St. Anthony has runners at first and second. And two outs. Marshall and St. Anthony tied at zero. Here it's KZ Westfield 2, St. Elmo nothing. Now the 2-2 pitch, low in the dirt for ball three. And the count runs full, three balls and two strikes. Ari Bonds on a 3-2 pitch, got a pitch she could drive to center field, and that's exactly what she did. It was an RBI that knocked in Lucy Moore. Payoff pitch on the way, high for ball four, and it's a leadoff walk for Jilly Gilbert. St. Anthony is struck in the top of the fifth, 2-0, a two-out double, and St. Anthony leads Marshall 2-0. So now the Lady Lions in the top of the fifth trail 2-0. Now Hannah Shackman will come to the plate. Shackman hitting 330 on the year. First pitch she sees, high for ball one. And the count is a ball, no strikes. KZ Westfield is a team hitting 409 on the year. 36 home runs, 80 doubles, 19 triples. Spiegel back on the rubber. The 1-0 pitch is in there for a strike. And a count even at a ball and a strike. Addie Seaton standing in the on-deck circle. And then again, it'll be to the top of the order in Ava Goble, who led off things here today with a single. So now the 1-1 pitch is fouled out of play off the right side. And a count. There's a ball and two strikes. So one ball, two strikes. To Hannah Shackman. Now catching, started out as the designated player. The 1-2 pitch off speed. Pop fly, foul ball, out of play left side. And a count. Stays a ball and two strikes. In the bottom of the fifth, Marshall coming to the plate, trailing St. Anthony 2-0. So now the 1-2 pitch, low and outside, and the count even at two balls and two strikes. So two balls, two strikes. Runner on first in Jilly Gilbert after she led off with a single. Now the 2-2 pitch, high for ball three, and Shackman works a full count. Lady Warriors, first two batters here in the bottom half of the second, have worked full counts. So three balls, two strikes to Hannah Shackman. Payoff pitch on the way is a pop fly, right side. That's going to get down. And that'll be a single for Hannah Shackman. And runners are at first and second with nobody out here in the bottom of the second inning. So now Addie Seaton will come to the plate, the senior right-handed hitting second baseman, hitting 325 on the year. Would assume Dalton McFarland's putting the bunt down here, playing small ball. Trying to advance runners for Ava Goble in the top of the order. Spiegel looks in, has her sign. She will show bunt. She'll get it down. A beautiful bunt by Seaton. And she is going to be thrown out at first. But a beautiful, beautiful bunt by Addie Seaton down the third base line. Runners advance to second and third. And now Ava Goble will come to the plate. A beautiful bunt by Seton down the third baseline. And now Goble with runners at second and third comes to the plate one for one. Goble, 38 runs batted in on the year. Singled up the middle in her first at bat. First pitch she sees here is low and outside for ball one. And the count's one ball and no strikes. So one ball, no strikes to Ava Goble. The 1-0 pitch is a ground ball hit to the shortstop, fielded cleanly, throw across the diamond in time. That does bring a run home in Jilly Gilbert. And it's a RBI fielder's choice, her 39th run batted in for Ava Goble. And it's 3-0 Casey Westfield, and now Anna Karras comes to the plate. So Anna Karras comes to the plate with two outs and a runner at third and Hannah Shackman. First pitch she sees is a slow ball hit to the third baseman, or high throw gets off the gloves, off the glove of Claycomb. That'll be a it'll be interesting to see how they want to score that. I think with a good throw, she's probably out, but they may give her a hit. It's either going to be a hit or an error. We'll have to wait and see how they score it, but nonetheless, it's 4-0 as Shackman comes to score. So 4-0 Casey Westfield here in this bottom half of the second inning, leading St. Elmo. Now Fry hits a line drive, and it's caught by the second baseman, and the side is retired. The Lady Warriors get two here in the bottom of the second inning. We go to the top of the third here at Gilbert Park in Altamont, Illinois. 4-0 Casey Westfield leading St. Elmo. Back with more Lady Warriors regional action after this on Magic Kids 105.9.
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0: We go to the top of the third inning here in the Class 1A Altamont Regional, live from Gilbert Park. I'm Joey O'Rourke. Glad to have you dialed in for Lady Warriors softball. 4-0 KZ Westfield as we go to the top of the third. The Lady Warriors trying to get to the championship game tomorrow afternoon at 4:30. Again, if the Lady Warriors are there, we'll have the Central State Construction pregame show around 4:10 tomorrow afternoon right here on Magic Hits 105.9. The Marshall Lady Lions in the bottom of the fifth get a two-out, three-run home run from Mackenzie Davis, and the Lady Lions now lead St. Anthony 3-2. So leading it off for Altamont, it will be Ani Wallin, and she'll swing and miss at the first pitch that she sees, and the count's no balls and one strike. Ari Bonds on for her second inning in relief of Ava Goble. Now a fly ball, right field, Whitaker back under it, puts it away with two hands, and Wallin is retired for the first out here in the top of the third inning. So now with one out and nobody on, it'll be Cammie Hazlett, the right-handed hitting second baseman, coming to the plate. So 3-2 Marshall leading St. Anthony in the bottom of the fifth of that Class 2A regional semifinal. Here it's KZ Westfield 4, St. Elmo nothing. Now a ground ball hit up the middle. Ari Bonds fielding her position perfectly, and Hazlett's retired for the second out here in the top of the third. Great job there by the sophomore Ari Bonds. So now with two outs and nobody on, it'll be Macy Claycomb, the right fielder, coming to the plate.

0: We're back ready for action. So Bonds, first pitch to Claycomb off speed. Pop up left side. Gilbert foul territory. Under it, puts it away with one hand. And the side is retired. Three up, three down for St. Elmo here in the top of the third. We go to the bottom of the third. 4-0 KZ Westfield. 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
0: 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The City of KZ, Mayor Mike Nichols, and the City Council back in the purple and gold. Lucy Moore leads it off here in the bottom of the third with KZ Westfield leading 4-0. Moore singled and scored in her first at bat in the bottom of the first. She swings and misses at the first pitch she sees here in this bottom of the third inning. Spiegel back on the rubber. The 0-1 pitch is an off speed, low in the dirt. And the count's even at a ball and a strike. Again, Lucy Moore came in. The leading RBI producer, 67 runs batted in 33 games played. The 1-1 pitch, high for ball two. And a count. Two balls and one strike to Lucy Moore. Stinson Chiropractic, Dr. Aaron Stinson, a proud supporter of the Lady Warriors. Shane Todd, a local Edward Jones investment expert, says go get them, Lady Warriors. Now 2-1 pitch is driven down the right field line. Foul. And it counts even. Had two balls and two strikes. Top of the sixth inning is St. Anthony. Marshall 3, St. Anthony 2. Nobody out in the top of the sixth. They've got their leadoff batter up. Do the Bulldogs. So two balls, two strikes to Lucy Moore. Ari Bond stands in the on-deck circle. Spiegel looks in, gets her sign from Landris. 2-2 pitch, low in the dirt for ball three. And the Lady Warriors work another full count. They've been doing that. They've been doing good, working the counts against Spiegel here in this one. So three balls, two strikes, nobody out. Leadoff batter Lucy Moore here in the bottom of the third. Payoff pitch is a shot back up the middle, and Lucy Moore's 2-for-2, as that'll be a leadoff single here in the bottom of the third, and now Ari Bonds comes to the plate. So Ari Bonds will come to the plate. And so now we will get a pinch runner for KZ Westfield. And that is going to be Riley Erickson. So Riley Erickson will come in to run for Lucy Moore as a pinch runner. Ari Bonds will step into the right-handed hitting batter's box. A fielding error by Kyla Gustafson, thrown down the right field line. St. Anthony ties it up. Now Bonds hits a fly ball deep left field. That'll be caught, and Erickson will not be able to tag, and there's one away. So Ari Bonds hit that one deep, but it was very playable for the

0: left fielder. Macy Sapp, and now Ella Whitaker will come to the plate. So Whitaker will come to the plate with one out and a runner at first, and Riley Erickson, the pinch runner for Lucy Moore, who led off with a single here in this bottom of the third inning. Spiegel rocks, fires. Erickson's running. Throw down is off the target. And Erickson swipes a stolen bag with one out. Now with one out and a runner in scoring position, Ella Whitaker's ahead in the count. One ball and no strikes. Now the 1-0 pitch is a line shot past the shortstop, Hazlett. Erickson being waved around third. She's going to stand up scoring. Whitaker's going to take second on the throw, and it's going to be a one-out RBI single for Ella Whitaker, and it's 5-0 KZ Westfield here in the bottom of the third inning. A shot through the left side, actually off the glove of Hazlett to shortstop. She had really no chance, and now Jilly Gilbert will come to the plate. So now with a runner in scoring position in Whitaker, Gilbert steps in. Gilbert will swing and miss at the first pitch she sees. So now the count, no balls and one strike. KZ Westfield leading 5-0, look to pour it on here in the third with only one out. Now the 0-1 pitch swung by Gilbert and missed. And now the count is no balls and two strikes. So no balls, two strikes, one out. Central A&M and Altamont will follow this one. The 0-2 pitch high and outside for ball one. In the count, one ball and two strikes. So one ball, two strikes to Jilly Gilbert, the sophomore third baseman. The 1-2 pitch is fouled out of play. Good cut there by Gilbert. And the count stays the ball on two strikes. Hannah Shackman stands in the on-deck circle. So one ball, two strikes, again to Jilly Gilbert. Spiegel, the lefty. Rocks, fires, off-speed pitch up and out of the zone, and the count even at two balls and two strikes. So two balls, two strikes to Jilly Gilbert. Now she'll pop up the 2-2 pitch out of play. Straight back in the count. Stays two balls and two strikes. So two balls and two strikes in the top of the sixth inning. St. Anthony has runners at the corner and the game tied at three with two outs. Kyla Gustafson trying to work herself out of jamming that one. Here, KZ Westfield, a comfortable 5-0 lead looking for more. 2-2 pitch up and out of the zone, and Gilbert has worked this all the way to a full count. A great at bat here by Jilly Gilbert, the sophomore. Bullen Auto Trucks and Tires, Knapp Auto Care Center. Rich Parsons and the gang on Round 40 in Casey. Quick and accurate automotive repairs, along with the most respected names in tires. Payoff pitch on the way is foul tipped into the glove of the catcher, Landris, and Gilbert retired for the second out here in this bottom of the third inning. Now Hannah Shackman will come to the plate. Shackman with two outs looking to come through for KZ Westfield. First pitch she sees is a fastball for strike one. So no balls and a strike to Hannah Shackman. Spiegel looks in to Landris. She now has her sign. She's back on the rubber. The 0-1 pitch is going to get past the catcher, Landris. A pass ball. That allows Whitaker to head to third base. And now the count's even at a ball and a strike. Kyla Gustafson works herself out of a jam in the top of the sixth. They go to the bottom of the sixth at St. Anthony. Marshall and St. Anthony tied at three in that regional semifinal. Now the 1-1 pitch, just high for ball two in the count. Two balls and a strike. Addie Seaton stands in the on-deck circle. Spiegel taking her time, getting her sign from Landris. Now she's going to pop one up, right side, first baseman. Clayton puts it away, and the side is retired. KZ Westfield gets one in the bottom of the third. We go to the top of the fourth, 5-0 KZ Westfield. 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
0: We go to the bottom of the fourth inning here at Gilbert Park in Altamont, Illinois. Regional semifinal action, KZ Westfield leading St. Elmo by the score of 5-0. 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Ari Bonds will be on for her third inning of relief work. In relief of Ava Goble. 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So it'll be the top of the lineup. And Caden Spiegel leading it off for St. Elmo. Marshall gets their leadoff batter on in the bottom half of the sixth inning in Avery Cornwell. That game again tied at three. The winner goes to the championship game to take on Paris. Haven't heard when that game will be played. So now Ari Bonds delivers a first pitch fastball in there for strike one. And the count's no balls and one strike. So no balls and one strike to Caden Spiegel. Bonds 0-1 pitch is slap foul right at me. I was ready to make the play if their fence wasn't in the way. And it counts no balls and two strikes. Again, the Lady Warriors, if they win, will play for the regional title tomorrow. The 0-2 pitch is slapped to the third baseman. Gilbert fields it cleanly, throws it across the diamond in time to Lucy Moore, and there's one away here in the bottom half of the fourth inning. So now with one out here in the top of the fourth, coming to the plate, it will be Deanna Hazlett. And now the first pitch to Hazlett is low for ball one, and it counts one ball and no strikes. The winner of this regional will advance to the KZ Westfield sectional next week. The 1-0 pitch to Hazlett. He'll slowly hit down the third baseline, foul, and it counts even to the ball and a strike. So one ball, one strike. One out, nobody on here in the top of the fourth, 5-0 Lady Warriors. Now a fly ball, center field, Karras is back under it and puts it away, and there is two outs. Anna Karras read that one perfectly, and now there are two away here in the top half of the fourth inning. And now coming to the plate, it will be Izzy Orr, the right-handed hitting third baseman for the St. Elmo Eagles. So two outs and nobody on. And the first pitch from Bond is in there for strike one. For KZ Westfield, it'll be 9-1-2 in the bottom half of this fourth inning. Now the 0-1 pitch, fastball wide for ball one, and the count even at a ball and a strike. They go to the top of the seventh at St. Anthony. Marshall and St. Anthony tied at three. Now the 1-1 pitch is an off-speed pitch, hardly hit to the second baseman, the vacuum Addie Seaton, and the side is retired. The Eagles go in order here in the top of the fourth. We go to the bottom of the fourth, 5-0 KZ Westfield. 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
0: We go to the bottom of the fourth inning here at Gilbert Park. 5-0 KZ Westfield. Addie Seaton leads it off. Seaton had a beautiful bunt that advanced runners to second and third in her first at bat. She was just barely thrown out at first base. Now she'll lead it off here in the bottom of the fourth against Caden Spiegel. First pitch Seaton sees is fouled off on an off-speed pitch. And the count's no balls and one strike. Seaton, Goble, Anna Karras, the first three due for KZ Westfield here in this bottom of the fourth inning. Now the 0-1 pitch is up and out of the zone in the count, even at one ball and one strike. So one ball, one strike to the right-handed hitting second baseman Addie Seaton. Now it's a pitch in the dirt, and it counts two balls and one strike to Addie Seaton. So two balls and one strike to Addie Seaton. 2-1 pitch is in there for strike two, and it counts even at two balls and two strikes. So two balls, two strikes. Nobody out here in the bottom of the fourth inning, 5-0 KZ Westfield. 2-2 pitch is fouled off. Good job there by Seaton, staying alive at the plate. So two balls, two strikes. Daddy Seaton, the leadoff batter here in the bottom of the fifth. Came into today's game hitting .325 on the year. 2-2 pitch is a ground ball, slowly hit right side, fielded by Claycomb. She is going to tag Seaton out, running down the baseline. And there is one away, and now Ava Goble will come to the plate. So Goble comes to the plate here in this one. Goble on the day, 1-for-2 with a run batted in. Spiegel taking her time to get on the rubber. Now she's finally on there. She'll rock, she'll fire, and Goble will take a first pitch up and out of the zone. And it counts one ball and no strikes. Anna Karras stands in the on-deck circle. Spiegel looks into Landris, gets her sign. The 1-0 pitch is swung on and missed. She chased one up and out of the zone, did Goebel. And the count is even at one ball and one strike. Again, Casey Westfield looking for their 39th regional title in school history. Got to get to the championship game first, and right now they're in a good spot leading 5-0. Now Goebel rips a line drive into center field. That's going to bounce in front of the center fielder, and that'll be the second hit of the game for Ava Goebel. She's now 2-for-3, and now with one out and a runner at first, Anna Karras will come to the plate. So now Haley Shackman will come in to run for Ava Goebel. With one out here in the bottom of the fourth inning. We go to the bottom of the seventh inning. That's St. Anthony. Marshall and St. Anthony tied at 3. The Lady Lions have a chance to walk it off in the bottom of the seventh inning. Anna Karras will come to the plate for KZ Westfield with one out and a runner at first. And the Lady Warriors leading 5-0. First pitch Karras sees is low for a ball. And the count is one ball and no strikes. Karras 0-for-2 here so far today. Looking for that first hit on the afternoon, actually evening now. 6:39 is the local time. Now Karras shows bump, pulls back. Shackman's running, stopped in, continued to run, and now she slides in safely. And the Lady Warriors have a stolen base with Haley Shackman and a runner in scoring position with one out. So now the count, one ball and no strikes to Anna Karras. So two balls, no strikes. All right, so two balls, no strikes. So two balls, no strikes. Now Karras takes a 2-0 pitch for strike one. Marshall in the bottom of the seventh inning has walked it off on St. Anthony. So now the Lady Lions go to the regional title game. We'll talk about that more coming up. What a play it was. The 2-1 pitch is a blooper. Left side, that's going to get past Hazlett. Into left field it goes. Haley Shackman's going to score. It's going to be a double. A one-out RBI double for Anna Karras, and the Lady Warriors lead 6-0. A bloop shot off the bat of Anna Karras. Hazlett gave good coverage and just, you know, gave good effort, but she couldn't get there, and it's down, and it's 6-0. KZ Westfield here in the bottom of the fourth inning with one out, and now Gabriella Fry will come to the plate. Lady Warriors softball brought to you by Owen Ford, the home of warranty forever. Keep going with Owen. They're at the corner of Route 1 and Highway 40 in Marshall, Illinois. So now, the Lady Warriors lead 6-0. The Lady Lions have won 4-3 over St. Anthony. Now the first pitch to Fry, swung on and missed. A good cut there, but she came up empty. And the count's no balls and one strike to Gabriella Fry. Fry is yet to get a hit here in this one. Looking to change that here. 6-0, KZ Westfield. Now a high fly ball, deep left field. This one's back. This one's back. This one's gone. A two-run home run for Gabriella Fry, and KZ Westfield leads 8-0 here in the bottom of the fourth inning. On an 0-1 pitch, she got a pitch she could absolutely drive out of this place, and that's what she did to Gabriella Fry, and KZ Westfield leads 8-0. That is Gabriella Fry's fourth home run on the year. 46 runs batted in now for Gabriella Fry. And there's still only one out here in the bottom of the fourth inning. And now Lucy Moore will come to the plate. So Moore comes to the plate with one out and nobody on after the two-run bomb off the bat of Gabriella Fry here in the bottom of the fourth. First pitch to Moore is low for ball one in the count, one ball and no strikes. So one ball, no strikes to Lucy Moore. Senior right-handed hitting first baseman. The 1-0 pitch, low. She chased it, and the count, even at a ball and a strike. Again, it's Altamont and Central A&M coming up after this one. Spiegel looks in, has her sign. She'll rock, she'll fire the 1-1 pitch, off speed up and out of the zone. And the count's two balls and one strike. Ari Bonds stands in the on-deck circle. She's hoping for an opportunity here in this one. Spiegel takes her time, gets her sign from Landris. The 2-1 pitch, high for ball three. And it counts three balls and one strike. So three balls, one strike to Lucy Moore. 8-0 KZ Westfield here in this one. 3-1 pitch is fouled straight back. Good cut there by Moore. And the count goes full at three balls and two strikes. Moore on the day, 2-for-2 with a run scored. So now Spiegel will look in to Landris for the payoff pitch sign. Here we go. The payoff pitch on the way is a fly ball right field. This one's back, and this one is gone over the right field fence. A solo shot for Lucy Moore, and KZ Westfield has gone back-to-back here in the bottom of the fourth, and they lead 9-0. A team-leading 10th home run on the year for Lucy Moore, and it's 9-0 KZ Westfield, and now we're going to get a visit on the mound. So we'll get a visit on the mound. We'll take a 30-second break. 9-0 KZ Westfield here in the bottom of the fourth. This is Lady Warriors softball on Magic Kids 105.9.
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0: 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That is Berkey's. 9-0 KZ Westfield as the Lady Warriors have gone back-to-back jacks off the bats of Gabriella Fry, followed up by Lucy Moore. Now Ari Bonds will step in, and she'll take a first pitch low for ball. One from Caden Spiegel. Marshall has advanced to the Class 2A St. Anthony regional title to take on Paris. Lady Lions walk it off in the bottom of the seventh inning. Now Bonds takes a 1-0 pitch up and out of the zone for ball two, and it's 2-0. So two balls, no strikes to Ari Bonds. The 2-0 pitch is a fly ball. This one's to right center field, and coming on, not able to make the play. The right fielder, that'll be an error. That'll be an error on the right fielder, Heaven Hardesty. And with one out, Ari Bond stands at first base. And now Ella Whitaker will come to the plate. So Whitaker comes to the plate. 1-for-2 with a run batted in today. Now Bonds is running. Swing and a miss by Whitaker. Throw in the dirt. Gets away. Now Bonds is going to take third. So Bonds takes third. And now with one out, Ari Bonds stands at third. And again, an RBI opportunity for Ella Whitaker. So now with one out and a runner at third, Whitaker down on the count, no balls and a strike. Jilly Gilbert stands in the on-deck circle. Whitaker started out behind the plate, only caught an inning. Now playing right field. Spiegel has her sign. The 0-1 pitch is a shot down the third baseline, foul. And a count. Is no balls and two strikes. So no balls, two strikes. And one out and a runner at third. Whitaker trying to drive in the 10th run of the game. 0-2 pitch up and in. And the count's one ball and two strikes. So one ball, two strikes to Ella Whitaker, the junior right-handed hitting right fielder. Spiegel wants a new sign. Now has it. Now the pitch to Whitaker. Fouled out of play. Good job there by Whitaker. And a count. Even at one. Actually, it's one ball and two strikes. They just don't have the second strike up there yet. So one ball, two strikes to Ella Whitaker. The winner gets the winner of Altamont and Central A&M, the game that comes up after this one. Again, after the game, we'll have the rock solid play of the game. Might have a couple plays of the game. The 2-1 pitch. Now it's in the dirt. Got away. Here comes Bonds, and she's going to slide in safely. And KZ Westfield leads 10-0. So now with KZ Westfield leading 10-0, the top of the fifth inning becomes very important for St. Elmo to continue their season. They don't score a run. This game would be over unless the KZ Westfield Lady Warriors add more in this inning. There's only one out. So now Whitaker with two strikes on her. Gets back into the right-handed hitting batter's box with one out and nobody on after Bonds comes home on the wild pitch. Now, good take there by Whitaker. And now I believe the count is full at three balls and two strikes. So three balls, two strikes to Ella Whitaker. Payoff pitch on the way is ground ball foul. Fielded by McFarland down there at third. And we'll do it again at three balls and two strikes. So three balls, two strikes, one out, 10-0, KZ Westfield. Again, the payoff pitch is called strike three. And Whitaker's retired for the second out here in this bottom of the fourth inning. And now Jilly Gilbert will come to the plate. Gilbert today is 0-for-1. She's walked. She scored a run. She struck out. She'll look to keep the inning alive with two outs and nobody on. Spiegel takes a long look in at Landris. And the first pitch she delivers to Jilly Gilbert is a fastball in there for strike one. And the count is no balls and one strike. So no balls, one strike, two outs, nobody on, 10-0 KZ Westfield. The 0-1 pitch, off speed in there for strike two. And it counts, no balls and two strikes. So no balls, two strikes, two outs, nobody on. KZ Westfield 10, St. Elmo nothing. The 0-2 pitch up out of the zone. And the count's the ball and two strikes. The city of Casey, Mayor Mike Nichols and the city council saying go get them purple and gold. Stinson Chiropractic, that's Dr. Aaron Stinson, longtime supporters of the Lady Warriors. The 1-2 pitch on the way, off speed, swung on him in strike three, and the side is retired. KZ Westfield, though, gets four in the bottom of the fourth. We go to the top of the fifth. St. Elmo down to the last three outs in this one. Back with more Lady Warriors softball after this on Magic Kids 105.9.
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0: 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I'm Joey O'Rourke here at Gilbert Park in Altamont, Illinois. We go to the top of the fifth inning. KZ Westfield leading St. Elmo by the score of 10-2-0. The 10-run rule is in effect here. So if the Lady Warriors are to retire St. Elmo here without giving up any runs, this one would be over, and the Lady Warriors would be on to the regional title tomorrow afternoon at 4:30. Again, we'll have that Central State Construction pregame show around 4:10 tomorrow afternoon for the Lady Warriors and the winner of the next game, Central A&M and Altamont. Central A&M, a good team. On paper, I would say that they're probably the favorites in that second game, but the game being played here at Altamont, anything can happen. Julie Gilbert will come in relief of Ari Bonds, who pitched spectacularly here in relief of Ava Goble. Goble went an inning, struck out one. Bonds, three innings pitched, two strikeouts, no hits, no walks, no runs. So we won't say the words right now, but KZ Westfield working on a special game here. So now Gilbert delivers a first pitch ball in the dirt. And it counts one ball and no strikes. Gilbert on the year in the circle at 172 ERA, 2-0, 12 appearances. She started three games. She's thrown 20 in a third inning, 17 hits, 8 runs, 5 of them have been earned. And now she'll deliver a first pitch or second pitch strike, and the count is even at a ball and a strike. Gilbert has struck out 20. She's walked 10 on the year. She's faced 74 batters. Now the 1-1 pitch is in there for strike two on a fastball. And the count is one ball and two strikes to Brooklyn Landris, the right-handed hitting catcher. The 1-2 pitch is swung on a miss, strike three. And there's one away here in this top half of the fifth inning. By the way, Gabriella Fry comes in from left field to third base. Ella Whitaker goes from right to left, and Ari Bonds goes from the circle to right field. So now coming to the plate, it will be Olivia Claycomb. And the first pitch she sees is a strike from Jillie Gilbert. And the count's no balls and one strike. So no balls and a strike. The 0-1 pitch in there for strike two. And it counts no balls and two strikes. St. Elmo down to the last two outs of their season. Gilbert rocks, fires, 0-2 pitch, off speed, line back at Gilbert, and it's caught. And there's two away, and now KZ Westfield, one out away from a regional title appearance here in the Class 1A Altamont Regional. So now two outs and nobody on. And coming to the plate, it will be the left fielder, Macy Sapp. She'll swing, hits a ground ball slowly, fielded by Fry, throws it to Moore, in plenty of time, and Casey Westfield wins 10-0, and Ava Goebel, Ari Bonds, and Jilly Gilbert combine for a perfect game here in five innings. 10-0, the final score, Casey Westfield, their 30th win of the year. They go to the regional title game tomorrow afternoon here at Gilbert Park. We're back with the Central State Construction postgame show after this on Magic Hits 105.9.
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0: 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Step one in Casey Westfield's quest for a 39th softball regional title is complete. Casey Westfield, a combined perfect game in five innings from Ava Goebel, Ari Bonds, and Jilly Gilbert. Goebel went an inning. struck out one. Bonds, three innings in relief, struck out two. Jilly Gilbert, only one inning of work, one strikeout in that, but they did not walk, did not give up a hit, and there was no errors on the KZ Westfield side. Defensively, congratulations to Dalton.